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5: 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Strap in. You're about to listen to the hottest sounds. It's the hottest mixtape in the world.

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And be inspired.

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I'll show up the Hwang Ho Kyung. Nigga, Bogun, Nicky, Dunce, Sangwan, I know ya. No, my son, I'll jump a true, my true, don't know your pound. Solana, bitch, nana, not him down. One last mile, bad you know, chill. I'll show up the Hwang Ho Kyung. Nigga, Bogun, Nicky, Dunce, Sangwan, I know ya.

0: Cut!
1: Something's missing.
0: Bring me that. What is that? Bring me that. Yeah. This is gonna work. It's gonna make it.
2: I don't know, man. I don't know if I want to be, like, silly.
0: It's not silly. This is sexy, like Pharrell.
2: It's super sexy. You know, but it's just, like, not... It kind of goes against brand and, you know, my socials and, the you know, just my public image. It's just not us.
0: Fine.
1: Fine.
0: Rolling! I don't want to know...

0: I'm exhausted.
1: Look in these eyes. You can feel it, right?
2: Yeah.
1: I'm tired of running.
2: I'm sick and tired, baby.
0: My feet are swollen. I got bunions. Sciatic? Check. Yeah, but my tummy, it's embarrassing. I'm saying excuse me all the time. And not because I'm burping, but my tummy's bad.
2: Well,
0: might blow a lot of ass.
2: I'm hot. I'm uncomfortable.
0: Say it.
2: You know,
0: come on.
2: I'm sweating my ass off. I got to run around all day from these fucking kids.
0: Of course you're tired. Of course you're angry. I'm angry. I'm sick of that feeling that runs over me, that all of a sudden the panic comes, like it's, right?
2: Sometimes it feels like a nightmare.
0: I mean, look at us. We're not built to run. No. A couple of just roly-poly lovable guys.
2: We just want to have a good time and shine, you know?
0: What happens if we stop running? Maybe it starts with us.
2: Maybe it starts today. This is our moment now.
0: If not us, who? And if not now, when?
3: Oh my God, it's them!
2: Good talk.
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Thanks for this church. This has been a lovely audience. Good night. 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

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Yeah. Yeah. Yeah, yeah, yeah. 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
1: Jesus Christ, yeah. 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That's what I like, yeah. That's what we like, yeah. Lost my respect, yeah. You not a threat. When I shoot my shot, that shit wetty.

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3: My. Well, it's a pleasure to be here, guys. 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And we should do another number?
2: Let's do Don't Make Me Wait.
3: All right.

0: trying to figure out what beat, what kicked the kid on.
1: You should have went with the right one.
0: You should have went with
2: the right one, right? Yeah. Two in the
3: third. I was all out of it. Okay, we're going to do a mashup now of a song called Shape of My Heart, which Dominic and I wrote many, many years ago. And it's mashed up with a current hit by Juice WRLD called Lucid Dream. So we'll start with Shape of My Heart, and then we'll Gene will sing Lucid Dreams.

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And Shaggy. Melissa Musique. And Dominic Miller. 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